lights, little downs, they keep coming round. 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

It's not time to make a change. 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